Inject your virus and the war is forgotten. Earth's on fire but the core's not rotten. Some of us are born survivors. We look the enemy in our sights then drop them. Inject your virus and the war is forgotten.

the one to judge what's in your heart. But if you're not ready for love, how can you be ready for life? How can you be ready?